0: tomorrow on CK Mornings.
1: After 7:30, relationship red flags, a chance to win tickets to go see Jan Arden in Windsor, and another OG Pizza Class of the Week.
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Only care about yours. We could be in the Arctic, at the edge of the earth. Not a dime in my pocket,

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6: Welcome back to Intelligence for Your Life. John Tesh with you. Did you know that it's become very hard to make friends as an adult? And a lot of people don't have enough friends. According to data from the General Social Survey, the number of people who say they have no close friends, it's tripled in recent decades. Zero is also the most common response when people are asked how many close friends they have. Now we may have a clue why making adult friends is so difficult. It takes a lot of time. The University of Kansas looked into how long it takes to make a new friend. Communications professor Jeffrey Hall led the research and found it takes 50 hours of time together to make a new friend. 50 hours from being a mere acquaintance to a casual friend. It takes a total of 90 hours to go from casual friend to regular friend status, and more than 200 hours before you can consider somebody your close friend. That may go a long way to explain why it's so hard to form meaningful friendships as an adult. But just because it's hard doesn't mean it's not worth it. Science is telling us having friends will help you live longer, keep your mind sharper, help you navigate stressful times in life. Professor Hall, who led the study, says maintaining close relationships is the most important work we do in our lives. And most people on their deathbeds agree. So even though making new friends is hard and it's time consuming, it ends up being worth it in the long run.
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1: Well, fresh off major reconstructive surgery yesterday.
2: My roots up in canal.
1: Yeah, we've had Alana under the knife here in the last 24 hours. So the root canal update. We talked about it yesterday morning.
2: Yeah.
1: Give us an update where it's going on here.
2: Well, so I went right after the show. Oh, yeah, I forgot about this. I didn't even think about this once in the chair. So I was nervous yesterday. Everyone talks about root canal. Like, when you're growing up, I feel like you hear about root canal and it sucks or whatever. So I went in pretty nervous. I went there, got right to town pretty much. I'm a very annoying patient. I'm very nice, but I have a lot of questions. Like, I like to know the steps, you know what I mean? Like, and I couldn't talk, but I want to be like, what are you doing? Like, walk me through step by step. And I have to be honest, I didn't want to talk about it before going in. My fear, I don't know where this fear comes from.

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94.3 CKSY. Good morning. It's Amberly. It is Retrofest weekend in downtown Chatham. Things get underway this afternoon at 3 o'clock. 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
1: Well, apparently we need to treat our garbage collector with respect. I do, because garbage collection is now as being, gosh, it's one of the deadliest jobs you can have.
2: That's crazy.
1: According to the latest research. This is mostly due, gosh, I see this in Los Angeles, mostly due to impatient drivers who whip around, stop trucks, and run right into trash collectors. Happens a lot. In fact, garbage collecting is officially riskier than piloting small airplanes and almost three times as dangerous as driving a cab. Researchers said the only riskier job